0: It's Miss Monique, the hottest tickets in town. It is Chris Brown, Usher Baby.
1: This your girl, Kenyatta. I deserve these tickets. Last year when Chris came in October, my daughter went into labor. We were blessed with two granddaughters. But this time, there's nothing standing in my way. I deserve these tickets. I had to sell them. This time, I'm not selling. I'm going to the concert. So can y'all please give me a call back?
0: Okay, I got you qualified. 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
4: Let it clap, let it clap. 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

0: 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It's Chris Breezy and Usher.
1: How you doing? This your girl, Miss 411. 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I'm trying to win those tickets to see Chris Brown and Usher. 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I'm trying to party.
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0: 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Once again, when you hear keywords, enter them into our website for your chance to win $1,000 Monday morning. We will have your chance once again, so make sure you're listening. But right now, last winner of the day, Cheryl. Congratulations, you won $1,000.
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So gas prices have hit $4.23. 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The

0: start things off with celebrity birthdays. Singer Tina Campbell, who is, I think, about to go through a divorce. Or was that her sister, Erica? Oh, yeah, that is Tina. I thought it was actually her sister, Erica. But anyway, married singer Tina Campbell, she's celebrating her birthday today. Actor Darius McCrary, he's celebrating his birthday. Drew Sidora, Victoria Monet, celebrating her birthday as well. If you're celebrating your birthday today, happy birthday. May 1st, let's get it. Also in the news, Trick Daddy revealed in an interview recently that Ralph Lauren, Polo, you know, he rapped about Polo back in the day a lot. Well, he said they asked him to stop mentioning their brand in his music after he requested some clothes, and I don't blame him. Anyway, he said he stopped wearing Polo and started wearing Iceberg instead. I vaguely remember Iceberg. I know I didn't wear it. But anyway, in other news, on this day in 1992, the final episode of The Cosby Show aired on NBC. That was just a little fun fact. The Cosby Show, one of the greatest TV shows of all times. And that'll do it for my infotainment report. 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

0: Good afternoon. They're still trying to clear the remnants of that wreck on Interstate 95 northbound this afternoon, right there at the J.O. Bickin Highway exit, Abercorn. It has traffic now backed up all the way back past Ford Avenue as you're coming up from Richmond Hill this afternoon. And we got a report of another accident on Ogeechee Road headed in that direction just below Burton. From the iHeart Savannah Traffic Center, I'm Martin Manmarang.
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1: Which is awesome. We're going to break down. New York Times did a greatest American living songwriters list. Jay-Z did an interview and has got a lot of people wondering whether or not he is talking about Drake in this interview. 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
3: What a do, Bo?
2: All right, Jay-Z was a part of this list, man. The top 100 American living songwriters. Other people on the list include Taylor Swift, Young Thug, Missy Elliott. So Hove did an interview. Not only did he break down being behind the pen of some of the biggest songs

0: including Dr. Dre's Still DRE, but he also spoke about older artists making younger people music, and a lot of people are speculating on whether or not this is about Drake. Let's play it.
1: I'll never fight against the future. Future's coming. Artists, they were trying to recreate something that was already done, but they're not connected to it like that. They're not living it and breathing it. They were fighting against gravity as opposed to telling their story. We needed that other side. We needed to hear about what happens when you had four successful albums. What is that feeling like? How are your kids? How do you interact with them as this hip-hop dad? But if you're trying to make young music and you're not young, it's going to be inauthentic, and people could feel it.
0: So a lot of people are saying he could have been talking about Future, could have been talking about Drake.
2: It's,
0: I mean, look,
2: Drake.
0: I'm going to be honest. He's probably talking about 30 different artists, because there's a lot of artists who are very old and still make, quote-unquote, young people music, trying to hang on to relevancy. So I feel like the shoe could fit a lot of different people.
2: But I agree with him all day, 100%. I don't think old rappers or old, or just old people should make music for us. Don't make music for the kids.
0: Yeah, like if we're the same age and you got kids like I got kids and you're a good dad, let's open up the content a little.
2: 100%. And side note, I think it's crazy that Young Thug is on the list and Nas ain't.
0: I also think it's crazy that Young Thug is on the list and Future ain't, because Future is one of the most prolific songwriters of all time.
2: It's crazy we didn't say nothing about Taylor, but we said something about Young Thug.
0: Stay by your radio. Coming up next, we got the Daily Hate on the way. 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
1: Yo, it's the Bootleg Kev Show. The Daily Hate is on the way, y'all. If you got something you want to hate on, leave us a voicemail. It's Friday, too, man. Tap in 877-817-2888. That would be the number, man. Let us know what you're hating on. James, anything you got for the Daily Hate today?
2: I'm hating on the IRS because they ain't gave me my money yet, and I filed a while ago, so I don't know what's taking so long. If I was late, y'all would arrest me, so I need my money.
0: If you got something you want to hate on, leave us a voicemail. Stay by your radio. We got your calls coming up next. Let it clap, let it clap.
2: Ride this. Or you sit on my lap. Spread them cheese, let me see that. Shake that like you out of control. That thing till your throat gets sore. Bend it on down, put your face on the floor. That till your legs can't stand. High freak with the word in a hand.

0: And then you'll see, 'cause I need it one more time. Might lose it all, I swear. I need it tonight. Ooh.
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1: What a do, boo?
0: All right, a list of the healthiest states has come out. I'm surprised by this, though. The healthiest state in the union is New Hampshire.
1: Oh, Lord, they got good smoothies out there or something?
0: While the unhealthiest state in the union is Louisiana. Not too surprised by that.
1: Oh, yeah, but the food in Louisiana.
0: I feel like the better the food, the worse the health is.
1: It does. Hey, it is what it is.
0: Anyway, stay by your radio. We got the No Cap News coming up.

0: 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It's the Bootleg Kev Show. The No Cap News is right around the corner. James always finds the craziest stories in the world. We talk about them. What you got on deck?
1: Bruno Mars once said he would catch a grenade for his girl, and then some girl took that very seriously.
0: More on that on the way. 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
0: Time for the No Cap News. What up, James?
4: A woman is facing 25 years in jail because she made a homemade dynamite and threw it at her sleeping boyfriend and his hand got blown off. Now, she has warned him for months that she wanted to do this. He just didn't believe that she was going to do it, but she actually pulled it off.
0: What did he do to deserve the dynamite?
4: It was just an argument they were having.
0: So she got into
4: it. No cheating, nothing like that. Just, yeah.
0: Okay, that's another level of domestic violence that we do not approve on the Bootleg Cav Show. You should not get so angry at your significant other where you throw dynamite at them.
4: No, homemade dynamite. The fact that she knew how to make this dynamite is a whole nother question.
0: It's a crazy person who belongs in prison.
4: Yeah.
0: So, let me just say, this person belongs in jail. And
4: I want you to guess the race of the couple.
0: I don't even want to go there. I'll say white.
4: They're black.
0: Oh. Shout out, hey, man. And
4: hey, we on the board for crazy stuff, finally.
0: You're on the board, next to the whites. Stay by your radio,
4: no,
0: coming
4: wait
0: up.
4: A second.
0: We got your tax money. You talked earlier. You still haven't gotten your tax money. A lot of people are getting it right now. I want to know what you're doing with it. It's the Bootleg Kev Show.
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17: 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Savannah's number one for hip hop and R&B.

0: 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It's
1: the Bootleg Kev Show with James Andre Jefferson Jr.
2: What a dope, Bo.
1: I've noticed a lot of people saying that there's delays in people getting their tax refunds.
2: Yeah, I'm one of them.
1: The tax returns, a lot of people are saying that, you know, because of some of the cuts that the government made to the IRS, they're not getting their tax returns on time. But I'm curious, when you get that tax return, because it is tax season, what are you going to do with that money, James?
2: Now, you know, I got a baby girl coming, so all that money is being saved for her.
1: So you're going to put it into like a stroller?
2: A new crib? Stroller, something like that.
1: All of it. All right, yo, what are you doing with your tax check? 877-817-2888. We're taking your calls up next.

0: Man, when you get that tax refund check this year, what you doing with it? What's going on?
1: I put one third of it in high yield savings, one third of it in my travel fund for my birthday, and the other third, my credit card that I used a lot last year.
0: Oh, I respect you. You got to catch up on a little bit of the bills and also got to take care of yourself. Where are you going for your birthday?
1: I am going to Italy.
0: Italy, that's a vibe. That's an expensive trip, man. That travel fund must be booming.
2: They're not going to like you out there.
0: Hey, 877-817-2888. What are you going to do with your tax refund check? What's going on, ma'am?
3: I'm getting my body done.
0: BBL.
3: I'm doing the total 360. Mm-hmm. I'm doing it all.
0: Are you doing it in the United States or are you going to Colombia? Where are you going?
3: No, I'm going to Miami. I'll be in Miami. Mm-hmm.
2: And how much you spending on this?
3: It's not as bad as you would think, especially if you go to like Miami. So
0: the BBL, the 360 body, I feel like you got to have a hell of a tax return to pay for that.
2: Yeah, you got like a couple kids to get it. It's more money.
0: Shout out to listen, man, I ain't mad at the BBLs. Do what you got to do to feel good about yourself.
2: It is what it is, I guess.
0: Anyway, stay by your radio. Coming up next, let's talk about it. The Forgotten Kanye album. I feel like no one talks about Donda 2. Ye revealed how much money he made off this project, and it's crazy. We're breaking it down up next.
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1: You know, Miss is still super duper, but Prince couldn't get me, change my name, Papa. 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
2: What a dope, bro.
1: All right, Kanye said, man, he sold 100,000 copies direct to consumers at $200 a piece of the album that just celebrated its one-year anniversary, Donda 2. That means he made $20 million off that album.
2: $20 million?
1: Yeah, I'm going to be honest, bro. I ain't never really listened to Donda 2.
2: I did it. That was the one on the little player, right?
1: It's got the House on Fire on the cover.
2: Okay, I remember that one.
1: Anyway, stay by your radio. Coming up, we have got the People's Mix on deck, y'all. Yeah.